The sky is blue and high above. The moon is new and so is love. Oh, the cigar of mine is singing. Lover, come back to me. The sky is blue, the night is cold.

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today. Hello there. This is Peggy Lee wishing you all a happy and merry Christmas and asking that you remember our less fortunate children by giving a toy to the United States Marine Corps Reserve Toys for Tots campaign. 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That's Toys for Tots, and give early, please.

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0: You ready? 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
1: Having difficulty with the vibrato.
0: You know, I'm going to do this once, man. You better get it. Yeah, you're throwing.
2: I thought that you could hear written lyrics.
0: Okay? We're rolling. Okay, silence. Ready? You better not shout, you better not cry, you better not pout, I'm telling you why. 'Cause Santa Claus is coming to town. He's making a list and checking it twice, 'cause he's gonna find out who's naughty or nice. Santa Claus is coming to town. He knows when you are sleeping, he knows when you're awake. He knows when you've been bad or good, so be good for goodness sake. Better not shout, better not cry, better not pout, I'm telling you why. 'Cause Santa Claus is coming to town with a beard on.
2: Oh, crazy. I got two chronic.

0: tribute to the American song, we've mostly concentrated on North America, but it occurs to me that there are many songs that have been very influential and very popular and very wonderful music that come from South America. As it happens, I saw a friend of mine in New York just the other day, a man named Antonio Carlos Jobim. And you well know how many songs he's contributed to our enjoyment. And, you know, Antonio said an interesting thing, because he said, you know, the accident of where our fathers went. He said, instead of his father going from Portugal to Brazil, he wished he'd come to New York.
1: Yeah.
0: And I said, but think, if he had come to New York, we wouldn't have tunes like Wave.

A yes train, a go train, my train, train. Yes train, go train, train. Yes.

0: Oh, it's a real thrill for me to introduce my special guest for today. I don't get serious often on this show, but about this fellow. Well, I guess I learned more from him than anybody else in the business. Got my biggest break from him. It's my old boss, Benny Goodman.
1: Thank you. Thank you, Peggy. Say, Peggy, this looks like old home week around here. Isn't that Russ Case, the young man without a horn, up on the podium?
0: Mm-hmm.
2: Hello, Benny. How are you?
1: Fine. We got quite a laugh from the boys in the band.
0: Yeah.
1: Now, look at the band, Peggy. Can I move right in and make myself right at home?
0: Benny, you're home. Your band, your tune, your clarinet.
1: I borrowed it, huh?
0: Your time.

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I'm getting frequently, and so goodbye to cares and high.

I wouldn't be much of a songwriter if I didn't take advantage of a wonderful opportunity like this to plug one of my own songs. I had the pleasure of writing this with Hubie Wheeler. It's a ballad called There'll Be Another Spring.

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Look here, look here. 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One, two.

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Well, I discovered this morning that my wig is about to blow.

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Now, I used to be a Sharpie, all dressed in the latest styles. But now I'm walking down Broadway wearing nothing but a smile. I see all kinds of little men, although they're never there. I try to push a subway train and put whiskey in my hair. I'm a gal who blew a fuse. I've got those blow-tie blues. Last night I was 5 feet tall. Today I'm 8 feet ten. Every time I fall downstairs, I float right up again. When someone turned the lights on me, it like to drove me blind. I woke up this morning in Bellevue, but I've left

Fisherman's Wharf, top of the mark, Telegraph Hill, Golden Gate Park, see the Young Museum, go to Old Chinatown.

George got a gorgeous apartment in New York City, and I love New York. I'm going back there to do a month at Michael's Pub, which is a wonderful club there. So New York, candidly, is really on both of our minds. Would you, my fellow constituents, would you please suspend for just about 4 minutes and 12 seconds your natural California chauvinism, okay? I want you to think about Liza Minnelli. I want you to think about Robert De Niro. Think about a certain movie they made together. Then think about Sinatra, big hit record that he had off of the title song from that movie. If you'll do that, nothing more, you'll get a rough idea of what we're going to do for you right now. Ah.

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1: It takes.

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you wanna have fun, come home with me. You can stay all night and play with my TV. TV is the thing this year, this year. TV is the thing this year. Radio was great, now it's out of date. TV is the thing this year. Last night I was watching old Tom Mix. My TV broke, I was in a fix. I got on the phone, called my man, said, get here, Daddy, as fast as you can. TV is the thing this year. Oh, TV is the thing this year. Radio was great, but now it's out of date. And TV is the thing this year. Now he turned my dial to channel one. I knew that this was gonna be fun. He turned my dial to channel two. That station thrilled me through and through. He moved one notch to channel three. I said, how I love what you're doing to me. He said, wait a minute, let's try channel four.

was great, but now it's out of date. TV is the thing this year. The way he eased into Channel 5, that man must have had fluid drive. He moved once more to Channel 6, then he opened up his bag of tricks. On Channel 7, the show was late, but we got our kicks. On Channel 8, he turned my dial to Channel 9, said, baby, your set is fine. He moved on up to Channel 10, then we started all over again. He finally hit Channel 11. I cried, mama, he treats your daughter good. TV is the thing this year. Yes, radio was great, but now it's out of date. TV is the thing this year. Baby, my TV set will need fixing just about this time every night.

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1: Hi, Peggy. 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You have one tonight?
0: Yes, I have, Bob. This is by William Butler Yeats. The cry of a child by the roadway, the creak of a lumbering cart, are wronging your image that blossoms, a rose in the deeps of my heart.

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She said, honey, you're gonna have some setbacks, 'cause I can read it right here in your right hand. Yes, you're gonna have some setbacks, 'cause I can read it here in your right hand. 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

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I can't seem to get a nickel or a dime for a cup of coffee. I need a hamburger. In fact, a hot dog wouldn't be too bad. I would just be grateful if I could get my hands on.

sale. 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I got a man says long and chow, sleeps in the kitchen with the feet in the hall. Hot tamales in the red hot, yes, got them for sale, yes, yes, got them for sale. 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

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Yes, got for sale. 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Yes, got for sale. 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

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Didn't even say goodbye. So I'm walking and talking. 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The blues have walked in on me. They're clinging to me fast. Can't lose that lonely feeling. 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So I'm walking and talking. 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I'm walking and talking.

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You'll see pretty browns in beautiful gowns. You'll see tailor-mades and hand-me-downs. You'll meet honest men and pickpockets skilled. 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If Beale Street could talk, if Beale Street could talk, married men would have to take

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It was written by Edgar Sampson and Benny Goodman, and it's called If Dreams Come True.

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1: 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Ray Charles!
0: Thank you, Joe. Ah, you're so sweet tonight, folks. Bless your heart. You're so nice. I just have to do something extra special for you. Now, just, you know. You know, I want you to know, we just came back from what's the name of that place? Japan. And while we were in Japan, I discovered a new group. And this group is from a town called Ukusubo. You know, that's close near a place called Ebisuba. You understand? Now, I want you to hear this new group. You ain't never heard nothing like this. And we call it the Ray Charles Choir. Right? Isn't that right here? Okay, have you got them together there? Right. Okay, now you all sing this just like we rehearsed it. The Ray Charles Choir. I'm so proud of you. Sing it, children.

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You can make your body move. 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You don't have to know